0: before you go, there's something I want you to have.
1: Oh, it's beautiful. But wait a minute, isn't this...
0: Yeah, yes it is.
1: But I thought the old lady dropped it into the ocean in the air.
0: Well, baby, I went down and got it for you.

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I don't mind at all. I don't care if you live or die. Couldn't care less if you laugh or cry. I don't mind if you crash or fly.

0: Hello?
1: Hey, who? What's up? Nothing, G. Just watching the game, having a brew. What's up with you?

0: who's that?
1: Yo!
0: Yo, pick up the phone!
2: Hello?
3: What's that?
1: What's up?
0: Yo, where's Tony?
1: Yo, Tony!

0: Yo.
1: Yo, what y'all do?
2: Just watching the game, having a brew. What's up with you?

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And this town's lost its faith. Our colors will fade eventually. So if our time is running out, day after day, we'll make the mundane a masterpiece. Oh my, my, oh my, my love. I take one look at you, you're taking me out.

0: Well, Bobby, we're just getting started.
1: Bach, Brahms, Berg, Benz. Benz. Po prostu lista od 18.